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0: and the news is read by Bulensimlo. His Majesty King Lizzie III took part in the Africa Forward Summit 2026, meant to deepen Africa-France partnership, energy transition and digital transformation that was held in Nairobi, Kenya. His Majesty held the Agricultural Roundtable session, which he co-chaired alongside the President of Mauritania, President Mohamed Kulad Gazouna, and that a theme developing sustainable and value-added agriculture. The Minister of Foreign Affairs and International Relations, Honorable Dimpot, said at this summit, President Emmanuel Macron of France pledged to support African countries with $27 billion to relieve them from debt. The collective presence of the Lesotho tourism team underscores the country's commitment to optimize available opportunities to advance Lesotho's tourism sector and to tap into foreign travelers to forge collaboration and partnership. Speaking at the ongoing Africa's Travel Indaba 2026, organized by South African Tourism Department in KwaZulu-Natal, the Minister of Tourism, Sports, Arts and Culture, Honorable Motlatsi Makala, said although a lot of foreign nationals travel to Lesotho on business purposes, others visit their relatives. Therefore, the mission is to encourage them to visit Lesotho's unique tourism sites. Lesotho Highlands Water Project LHWP delegate Mr. Teban said LHWP drives tourism through infrastructure, explaining that local communities benefit from capacity building programs aimed at taking advantage of the available tourism opportunities in their communities. The Director of Supply Chains at the Ministry of Health, Mr. Tumelo Motebe, says a long-term shortage of medical oxygen in the country has led to several deaths of people, hence the implemented liquid oxygen hub to ensure access to life-saving commodity. Mr. Motebe said this during the study tour of the delegation from Malawi, Eswatini, and international health partners at Mafudeng-Locks hub that generates quality medical oxygen, where the country director, Clinton Health Access Initiative, Mrs. Esther Mandara, reaffirmed his commitment to partnering with the government to ensure a healthy living for Basotho. On behalf of the Lenin delegation, Malawian Ministry of Health representative, Mr. Harold Chapego, said he is appreciative of skills and knowledge they have acquired, which will benefit the countries. The president of the Rotary International, Mr. Olianka Babalola, is concerned over the low number of Rotary members in Lesotho, hence a plan to establish more clubs to expand community development programs. Mr. Babalola said this during his visit into the country, commending the clubs for supporting medical mission that provided healthcare services to communities with limited access to medical care. He also highlighted Rotary's donation of fire engines and ambulances to support emergency services and save lives. Meanwhile, Rotary International Director Mr. Emmanuel Katagogole said the organization continues to focus on peace building, disease prevention, education, economic development, environmental care, as well as water and sanitation programs. Now, financial indicators. Lodi against American dollar is 16 Malodi and 42 Decente. Against the Great British pound is 22 Malodi and 22 Decente. And against the euro is 19 Malodi and 24 Decente. This concludes our news bulletin. Tune for the next and later to the at 1:30 p.m. Once again, good morning.
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0: Welcome to your favorite regional news and current affairs program, Sarak 360. I am Mamuli Mokoni, Shwapas Janamanim, and Rilabuile Koloti edited this program.
1: And I am Mujabe Nhlawu. Do stay tuned as we bring you more stories live from Studio B right here in the capital, Maseru. 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
0: Lesotho leads push for food security at the Africa Forward Summit in Nairobi.
1: Namibia calls France for investment.
0: Mauritius to host US-Africa Business Summit.

0: Let's begin. The inaugural Africa Forward Summit has called for Africa-led prosperity and global reform in Nairobi, Kenya, this week, bringing together heads of state and government, international leaders, innovators, and development partners to advance Africa's development agenda and strengthen partnership for inclusive growth and prosperity. His Majesty King Letsia III was also present as head of state and in his capacity as the African Union champion for nutrition at the summit, which has been declared as a joint Kenya-France initiative focused on innovation, investment, AI, health, and trade partners across Africa. SADC 360 reporter Shlompolitsi monitored the event, and she has more.
1: The Africa Forward Summit has set 11 priority areas for the Africa Funds Corporation to strengthen Africa-led peace efforts through the African Union Peace and Security Architecture, APSA, invest in renewable energy, commit to universal health coverage, and strengthen pandemic preparedness and local vaccines, youth empowerment, and greater inclusion of women and civil society in policy making, among others. During the second day of the summit, His Majesty co-chaired an agricultural roundtable session alongside President of Mauritania, Mohamed Ould Ghazouani, under the theme Developing Sustainable and Value-Added Agriculture. The King called for prioritization of children, women, and at-risk populations at the center of strategic planning and policy development in creating sustainable food systems.
2: We must

0: prioritize the most vulnerable, ensuring that children, women, and at-risk populations are at the center of our food systems. We must strengthen the systems that sustain nutrition outcomes, ensuring that our health and food systems are capable of delivering proven, low-cost, high-impact nutrition interventions at scale. Finally, we must move from commitment to coordinated implementation, aligning public policy, private investment, and development finance behind clear priorities.
1: His Majesty also held bilateral engagements with President of the International Fund for Agricultural Development IFAD, His Excellency Alvaro Lario, and the African Union Commissioner of Agriculture, Rural Development and Blue Economy, His Excellency Moses Vilakati, to review the progress of the Smallholder Agricultural Development Project SADAP 2 and the Wool and Mohair Value Chain Competitive Project WAMPCOP as two major programs in Lesotho funded by IFAD. The Africa Forward Summit 2026 was held in Nairobi, Kenya from May 11th to 12th. Under the theme Partnerships Between Africa and France for Innovation and Growth. Tlampolitie reporting for SADC 360 in the capital, Maseru.
2: Remaining with the Africa Forward Summit, Namibia's Vice President Lucia Witbooi has called on French businesses to invest in Namibia, pointing out the country's growing economic opportunities and a commitment to strengthening bilateral trade and investment relations with France. She was speaking during a meeting with French businesses on the sidelines of the Africa Forward Summit in Kenya. Salman Dikwa has more details.
3: The Vice President pointed to emerging opportunities in the oil and gas exploration, tourism, manufacturing and mining value addition. She also described Namibia as one of Africa's promising investment destinations, citing to the country's peace, democratic governance, as well as the country's stable investment environment.
4: Namibia is a leading investment prospect in sub-Saharan Africa and a fast-growing, prosperous and peaceful investment destination with solid good governance and adherence to democratic values. We have made notable progress in diversifying our economy beyond our traditional primary sectors such as mining and agriculture. The growth of industries like oil and gas, exploration and development, tourism, manufacturing, mining, general services, digital and global business services and technology has created new investment opportunities in Namibia.
5: Witbooi outlined Namibia's priority investment areas, which include agriculture, youth empowerment, sports, creative industries, quality education, healthcare, as well as land, housing, and sanitation. The Vice President said the engagement with the French delegation provides an important platform for Namibian and French businesses to deepen investment cooperation and explore trade opportunities. Businessman Ismail Hindi, who formed part of the delegation, says Namibia remains an attractive investment destination and that the team is eager to explore new ways of strengthening collaboration with the Namibian business community.
6: We're really happy that you are here today. We listen to your message. I would be happy that I take a lot of people around to come to Namibia to visit you, to see you and to analyze the way that we can work together, especially in energy from my side, that's energy and lighting of the country.
5: International Relations and Trade Minister pointed out the importance of ensuring that Namibia derives meaningful value from the French business delegation expected to visit the country, particularly through increased investment, trade partnerships, and knowledge exchange opportunities.
7: French businesses in Namibia are already involved in energy. You are already involved in agriculture. Total Energy is investing in Namibia, but also renewable energy. I think France is really a leader. And I'm happy that you are talking about connectivity, because what we want, the majority of the population is in the rural area. So how do we make sure that we connect them in the mainstream economy? It starts with connectivity. Start with rural electrification. So those are all opportunities that you can take advantage of.
5: The Vice President further expressed hope that the discussions would produce tangible outcomes that benefit both Namibia and France.

0: positioning Namibia as a preferred investment destination.
1: Before the break, Mauritius is preparing to host one of the continent's biggest economic gatherings. The U.S.-Africa Business Summit 2026 will convene investors, multinationals, African leaders, and American officials this July. The event presents an opportunity for the country to forge new partnerships and strengthen its position as a strategic business gateway to Africa. Rupishna Ujuda reports.
2: 3,000 delegates, business leaders, investors, as well as senior African and American officials are expected in Mauritius from July 26th to 29th. During 4 days, Mauritius will forge the hub for economic dynamics between Washington and Africa.
3: Mauritius's selection bears testimony to this country's deep commitment to strengthening the mutually beneficial relationship between Africa and the United States, and will highlight Mauritius as a gateway to the continent and its key position on an important corridor for international trade and investment.
2: The future of AGOA engages a central issue at the summit in July. Yet discussions will also focus on the energy shift, blue economy and new technologies, just to mention these.
4: I first met the Prime Minister many, many years ago when we were trying to get the African Growth and Opportunity Act passed. And many of you may not know this, but the Prime Minister played a key role. He was one of very few African heads of state who came to the United States, went to Capitol Hill, the U.S. Congress, and advocated and lobbied for AGOA. And so we know the importance of AGOA and U.S.-Africa trade for Mauritius, but Mauritius is, again, still a gateway to others. The summit will be an opportunity to look at all the key sectors that are driving U.S. and African economic growth, from energy and green transition to health to ICT and digital, finance, infrastructure, agribusiness.
2: The summit shapes an international showcase for Mauritius. The country wishes to reflect its political stability, modern infrastructure, and strategic setting between Africa and Asia.
5: The global economy has changed, trade policy has changed, supply chains have changed, and in that context, platforms like this one and the organization like CCA are more important than ever. Mauritius is ready to host the 18th U.S.-Africa Business Summit. We have the venue, the team, the government, the commitment, the leadership, the private sector engagement to deliver an outstanding event in July.
2: The 2025 U.S.-Africa Business Summit had led to sealed projects and agreements weighing $4 billion. Meanwhile, beyond the economic outlook, this meeting in Mauritius will set the scene for African countries to defend their commercial interests with Washington in a global context strained by geopolitical tensions and growing competition between major powers.
1: We take a short break. When we come from a short break, we will look at some news and making headlines in Africa.
6: SAC360 brings you stories from the SAC region. 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
7: President Emmerson Mnangagwa is an honor recorder on a government's commitment to stabilizing
8: the tight monetary and fiscal environment have remained favorable to support sustained economic activity.
9: Mozambique has been awarded as the winner of the Christoph Heinrichs African Human Rights Moot Court competition for SADC 260. My name is Beth Nadine.
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6: This is SADC 360, our story, our

Here are those African headlines. Efforts to deepen economic ties between Africa and Canada gained renewed momentum as Wamke Lemene, Secretary General of the African Continental Free Trade Area, after Secretariat, held high-level discussions with Ms. Paula Caldwell-Staunch, Chairperson of the Canada-Africa Chamber of Business, in a meeting that focused on advancing the implementation of the AFTA, while

0: unlocking new pathways for the trade and investment between the two regions.
1: India's ambassador to Morocco, Sanjay Rana, has delivered an invitation from Indian Prime Minister Narendra Modi to King Mohammed VI, inviting him to attend the 4th India-Africa Forum Summit, slated to take place from May 28th to 31st in New Delhi, where discussions are expected to center on enhancing India's involvement in Africa and strengthening South-South cooperation, where Morocco plays a pivotal role.
0: The Jospel Group of Companies, JGC of Ghana, has entered into partnership with Belgian clean energy technology firm Vigne to jointly promote scalable waste-to-energy solutions across Africa. And the alliance aims to accelerate sustainable energy transition, modern waste management, and green industrialization on the continent.
1: Kenya and France have deepened their strategic partnership with the signing of 11 cooperation instruments, including a major rail modernization project aimed at transforming urban mobility in Nairobi, and the agreement will see the rehabilitation and expansion of over 165 kilometers of existing commuter railway lines, installation of diesel multiple units, and construction of new rail stations.

0: Welcome back and thank you for staying with us on SADC 360, now back in the region. The Zimbabwe and Equatorial Guinea inaugural Joint Permanent Commission on Cooperation, JPCC, kicks off in Harare today. Olin Ndori reports.
1: During a state visit in February 2023 to Malabo, Equatorial Guinea, the President, Dr. Emmerson Mnangagwa, and his counterpart, His Excellency Teodoro Obiang Nguema Basogo, agreed to establish a Joint Permanent Commission on Cooperation. Now this weekend, the President will host his counterpart, in which the JPCC will be formally established. Ahead of that leaders' meeting, senior officials and ministers meet in Harare to deliberate on progress that has been made since 2023.
2: The success of our deliberations would depend on the timely and effective implementation of agreed commitments. We must be accountable and ensure sustained follow-through to translate shared intentions into tangible results and measurable benefits for both our nations. I'm happy to note that our long-standing special relations are being reinforced by high-level exchanges. It is characterized by tangible cooperation in some key sectors such as energy, wildlife conservation and management, defense and security.
1: A General Secretary for Equatorial Guinea's Ministry of Foreign Affairs celebrated the deep cordial relations that exist between the two countries, saying that this JPCC provides unique opportunities for the two countries to chart a way forward for the sustainable development of the two countries.
3: La coincidencia de puntos de vista y la similitud,
4: the convergence of views and the similarity of policies implemented in the Republic of Zimbabwe and the Republic of Equatorial Guinea regarding the defense of national independence and sovereignty, the sustainable development of peoples, respect for human dignity, and the sovereign right to maintain peaceful relations, friendship, and cooperation among nations. This first session of the Joint Commission must define the course for our cooperation for the coming years and help us better project the areas of cooperation between our two countries.
1: Areas under exploration under the JPCC between Zimbabwe and Equatorial Guinea include areas of education, mining, energy, infrastructure development, as well as trade opportunities.
0: Moving on to other news. Lesotho is embracing technology as a tool for cultural preservation, innovation, and economic growth through the launch of the Digital Environment Mapping for Culture project, organized by UNESCO in collaboration with the Minister of Tourism, Sports, Arts and Culture. The project seeks to strengthen the country's creative industries by identifying opportunities and challenges within the digital landscape. SADC 360 reporter Ntabiseng Rantsu compiled this

0: report.
1: The project aims to strengthen Lesotho's cultural and creative industries through technology and innovation, and is also expected to promote Basotho culture through digital platforms and improve participation in growing the digital economy, according to Public Relations Manager at the Ministry of Tourism, Sports, Arts and Culture, Ms. Mamudise Falaza. The mapping, which follows the 2005 UNESCO Convention on the Protection and Promotion of the Diversity of Cultural Expression, will examine how artists and cultural practitioners create, distribute, and monetize their work, while also identifying gaps in the digital infrastructure, skills, and policy support.
2: We have been doing our culture as the social practice. With this convention that Lesotho has ratified, the Basotho, we are actually driving to where we want to promote it, to monetize it, for them to benefit economically and socially from their creativity. With this project of digital environmental mapping, we want to know where all the arts and creative industry players are and what they are doing in terms of occupying spaces in a digital environment.
1: This initiative is expected to produce actionable recommendations that will guide policy reforms and support the development of a more inclusive and digitally enabled cultural sector in Lesotho. This report was compiled by Ntabise Nranso. I am from Politsie for SADC 360 Maseru.
0: Still ahead in our program, Prince Lindani of Eswatini calls for unity among African states. We take a short break and continue with this and more stories.
3: SADC 360 brings you stories from the SADC perspective.
4: This program answers the call for regional information exchange.
5: The government of Tanzania has issued 8 strategic guidelines for companies which have minority shareholders, increasing their contribution to the national economy towards the 2050 development vision.
3: The Director General of the National Planning Commission, Dr. Kayure Mbuende, emphasized the transformative potential of artificial intelligence for Namibia's economy.
6: Tanzania targets a 30% reduction in cancer-related deaths by 2030 through enhanced screening and treatment.
7: Zambia has received a prestigious award as the most promising new destination at the Outbound Travel Mart OTM 2026, recently held in Mumbai, India.
8: SADC 360 has become a program not to miss every Thursday, especially among the youth. Their favorite being about development, politics, and anything that happens in the SADC region.
0: Welcome back, and if you have just joined us, this is SADC 360. We proceed. It is important for African states to be united when dealing with other organizations like the European Union. This was said by Eswatini's representative at the Organization of African, Caribbean and Pacific States during the inaugural OACP Joint African EU Parliamentary Meeting in Ezulwini. Linton Gule gives us the details.
9: The Kingdom of Eswatini is currently hosting the Organization of African, Caribbean and Pacific States African Regional Parliamentary Group meeting and the first joint session of the Joint Africa-EU Parliamentary Assembly. Speaking during a session of African member states who are members of OACPS, Prince Lindani, who is representing Eswatini, called for unity among African member states.
10: Eswatini's duty is quite simple. Give Africa the space to unite before we negotiate with anyone else. Africa's four non-negotiables for this joint parliamentary assembly cycles are: 1. Parliamentary power must be real. 2. Global gateway must serve Africa's plan and not bypass it. 3. Youth dividend. 4. Climate justice, not climate charity. The role of this African region, the Pacific and the Caribbean, are watching us. If Africa arrives in Brussels divided, we all lose. But if Africa arrives with one text, then all of us win.
9: OACPS Secretary General Musa Petraki says the Malabo Declaration by member states should be implemented.
11: The message of our heads of state and government was clear. The OACPS must transform itself. It must revitalize itself. It must regain its full political credibility. It must strengthen its financial autonomy. It must become a more visible, more influential, and more useful organization for its member states and their peoples. In Malabo, our leaders recognize that our organization

0: Organization remains a unique platform, a platform that brings together Africa, the Caribbean, and the Pacific, a platform which speaks in one voice in a changing world.
1: Eswatini is expected to host the OACPS Summit in 2029.
2: We conclude with this story from Malawi, where the Minister of Social Welfare, Mary Navicha, has pledged to assist people to survive on scavenging from Area 38 dump site in Lilongwe. While such people depend on the site for survival, they are often exposed to serious health hazards and dangerous environments. Lonjezo Msodoka spent time at the site speaking to some of the residents to understand their experiences, needs, and hopes for the future.
3: Walking through Area 38 dump site in Lilongwe, one witnesses how busy the place is. As vehicles arrive to dispose waste, people, especially men and children, rush toward them, hoping to recover something of value, such as plastic bottles and scrap materials to sell, or even food. For many, this is more than just a place of work. It is a home. Shelters stand as proof of resilience, while every day is a struggle for survival. Fanizo Golombe, aged 38, says he has spent most of his life at the dump site, explaining that due to hardships and poverty, he was forced to start scavenging at a young age. He says over time, going to the site became a normal part of his life. He adds that although some people say one can contract diseases from the place, he does not agree, arguing illnesses can occur anywhere.
4: It is not true that there are diseases here. My life is full of challenges. I started coming to this dump site when I was a young boy. Since then, I've been collecting plastic bottles and other materials to sell for income. I use the money to buy maize flour and other necessities to support myself.
3: Mada Kalinda is another individual living at the dump site and has built a shelter and often spends his nights there. He adds that the dump site does not only provide money but also food. Kalinda further says some other site possess skills but lack the resources and opportunities to improve their lives. He has since appealed for support from well-wishers and authorities to help unlock these talents.
5: If possible, they should help us with employment because that is the best way to empower us. Supporting us with jobs and businesses would greatly change our lives and help us to become self-reliant.
3: Lilongwe City Council official Glevazio Faiton, who works at the dump site overseeing operations, has expressed concern over the growing number of children at the dump site. Faiton emphasized the need for collective efforts to encourage and support the children to return to school.
4: Many children abandon school and come here to collect different items. They need encouragement and support so that they can have a chance to a better future.
3: Commenting on the development, Minister of Gender, Children, Disability and Social Welfare, Mary Navicha, described the situation at the dump site as deeply concerning. She emphasized the government's commitment to supporting individuals at the site with a focus on improving their living conditions and creating opportunities for a better future.
6: Some of them have no food, they have no shelter, and some of them are here at dumping site as their home. They are eating here, they are sleeping here. This is very unfortunate and very sad. As Minister responsible for children, I would like to commit myself that this concerns needs urgent attention.
3: As it stands, there is an urgent need for organizations and relevant stakeholders to work together more effectively in supporting people living at dump sites. The challenges they face leave many with little to no choice but to remain in such conditions.

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1: Lesotho leads a push for food security at the Africa Forward Summit in Nairobi.
0: Namibia courts France for investment.
1: Mauritius to host US-Africa Business Summit.
0: In other news from the region, on the final day of the Africa Forward Summit 2026 in Nairobi, Kenya, the SADC Executive Secretary, His Excellency Elias Makhosi, participated in the high-level forum on the reform of the international financial architecture, which focused on advancing Africa's access to sustainable financing and strengthening the continent's voice in global financial governance.
1: For the SADC region, these discussions are particularly important as they directly align with regional priorities under the SADC Regional Indicative Strategic Development Plan, RISDP 2020-2030, which seeks to advance industrialization, infrastructure development, regional integration, energy security, climate resilience, and inclusive economic growth.
0: That is all the SADC 360 team prepared for you this week. Remember to tune in every Thursday at 10:30 a.m. Central African Time. And once again, I am Mamulemo Koni, Shopasi Janamanem, and Rilebuile Koloti edited today's program.
1: And I am Mujabin Hlau, inviting you to continue supporting SADC 360. Till we meet again next time, right here on SADC 360. This has been SADC 360, our story, our perspective.

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12:30 PM news bulletin on Radio Lesotho. I am Relebuile Marabe. Good afternoon. Let's begin with the headlines. Lesotho maintains support for one China principal ahead of World Health Assembly. AHF and LNPS renew commitment to community cooperation. News in detail. China has reaffirmed its commitment to the One China Principle ahead of the upcoming World Health Assembly, AWHA, asserting that any attempts to support Taiwan's independence will not succeed. Speaking at the media briefing in Maseru, the Chinese ambassador to Lesotho, His Excellency Yang Xiaojing, stated that China opposes Taiwan's participation in the WHA. He urged that the matter must be handled according to the One China Principle recognized by the United Nations. Ambassador Xiaojing noted that over 180 countries support this principle, which recognizes the People's Republic of China as a sole legitimate representative of China. During the briefing, the Speaker of the National Assembly, Honorable Hans Khamane, reaffirmed Lesotho's unwavering support for the principle, emphasizing that Lesotho respects China's sovereignty and territorial integrity. He added that Lesotho values its long-standing diplomatic relations with China, which continue to foster cooperation in infrastructure, health, education, agriculture, and trade. The AIDS Healthcare Foundation, AHF, and the Lesotho Mounted Police Service, LNPS, have renewed their commitment to deepening community cooperation and strengthening public trust. This collaborative effort aims to ensure that joint initiatives translate into meaningful and lasting change for the people of Lesotho. Speaking at a partnership review meeting in Maseru, AHF Advocacy and Marketing Officer, Ms. Sebabato Nzinyani, noted that the two organizations are operating under an existing Memorandum of Understanding, MOU. She highlighted key achievements of the partnership, including the procurement of operational equipment for health facilities and the distribution of essential food assistance. In an interview, Lesotho Mounted Police Service Public Relations Officer Superintendent Thabo Mohai emphasized the importance of this synergy in responding to community challenges, specifically rape cases and national outreach programs. An entrepreneurship officer at the Ministry of Gender, Youth and Social Development, Mr. Mope Mabitle, has commended the work of students at the St. Elizabeth Training Institute, praising their talent, innovation and creativity. Speaking during the Institute's fashion exhibition in Mohale Souk, Mr. Mabitle encouraged the students to apply for the Sebabato Initiative to further enhance their success in the fashion industry. The principal of St. Elizabeth Training Institute, Dr. Clementina Tebateba, noted that dressing well is a powerful tool that shapes first impressions and communicates professional competence, emphasizing that a professional appearance could open doors to various opportunities, including employment. On behalf of the learners, Tebello Emile expressed her gratitude, noting that vocational education equips youth with the necessary skills to earn a living through self-employment, while also addressing the high unemployment rate facing the youth of Lesotho. And lastly, in celebration of the vital role journalists and media practitioners play in upholding democracy, accountability and freedom of expression, the Media Institute of South

0: Northern Africa MISA Lesotho chapter has invited media houses to nominate a deserving journalist for special recognition. According to a press statement from MISA Lesotho, nominees must be long-serving, outstanding professionals who have demonstrated unwavering dedication and professionalism to the growth of the industry. To honor these individuals, MISA Lesotho will host a breakfast meeting and recognition ceremony on Wednesday. The event will also serve as a platform for engagement and reflection on media freedom and the evolving challenges facing the journalism profession in Lesotho. Now let's recap on our top stories as we conclude. Lesotho maintains support for One China principle ahead of World Health Assembly. AHF and LNPS renew commitment to community cooperation. This concludes our news bulletin at this hour. Catch the next bulletin at 6 p.m. Once again, I am Relebile Marabe. Good afternoon.
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And the man, I'm a quemote. Making the Chanta Monati is like a shrimp, the Bembaga, the single in a cajun. The Boga made the book of a Massa, so the level from Bitton was a single in a cajun. Game, I'm gonna tape. Get away native where a jungle was young, and someone so to a Jamonati. Make that a single like a gentleman, Miss Massa, so it's a throwback first. They get better with native away. I take you back to Boma 2015 in Guanahem, Kenya DJ Letter and Ponini. Oh, yeah, I know what.

Radio Samasala Solo Clan, Nom Tandazo, at the best at Senegatino, that's a little to our Mr. Masala Soto, Arethle, Shepi, the Mercer at Labonati, Nakimanga, Yumonga, Kitigang, the Tingalina. I got to deliver no Kitaka habits, I have so one of Team Felaban. 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
1: that's a channel, that's a channel, that's a channel, that's a channel,
0: that's a channel, that's a channel, that's a channel, that's a channel, that's a channel, that's
1: I want to go to the hotel.
0: Utwa rap shine na go ga mona fela.

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get to boy. Something special. I said it's a throwback. I tell you, I'm going to say, I'm going to say, I'm going to say, I'm going to say, I'm going to say, I'm going to say, I'm going to say, I'm going to say, I'm going to say, I'm going to say, I'm going to say, I'm going to say, I'm going to say, I'm going to say, I'm going to say, I'm going to say, I'm going to say, I'm going to say, I'm going to say, I'm going to say, I'm going to say, I'm going to say, I'm going to say, I'm going to say, I'm going to say, I'm going to say, I'm going to say, I'm going to say, I'm going to say, I'm going to say, I'm going to say, I'm going to say, I'm going to say, I'm going to say, I'm going to say, I'm going to say, I'm going to say, I'm going to say, I'm going to say, I'm going to say, I'm going to say, I'm going to say, I'm going to say, I'm going to say, I'm going to say, I'm going to say, I'm going to say, I'm going to say, I'm going to say, I'm going to say, I'm going to say, I'm going to say, I'm going to say, I'm going to say, I'm going to say

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I got to see. Let the lens in Kimorena. So took a knit overlay lady son. I'm going to go to the next one.

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0: 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I'm going to go to the house. I'm going to go to the house. I'm going to go to the house. I'm going to go to the house. I'm going to go to the house. I'm going to go to the house. I'm going to go to the house. I'm going to go to the house. I'm going to go to the house. I'm going to go to the house. I'm going to go to the house. I'm going to go to the house. I'm going to go to the house. I'm going to go to the house. I'm going to go to the house. I'm going to go to the house. I'm going to go to the house. I'm going to go to the house. I'm going to go to the house. I'm going to go to the house. I'm going to go to the house. I'm going to go to the house. I'm going to go to the house. I'm going to go to the house. I'm going to go to the house. I'm going to go to the house. I'm going to go to the house. I'm going to go to the house. I'm going to go to the house. I'm going to go to the house. I'm going to go to the house. I'm going to go to the house. I'm going to go to the house. I'm going to go to the house. I'm going to go to the house. I'm going to go to the house. I'm going to go to the house

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I'm going to go to the house. I'm going to go to the house.

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yeah, number one of radio station, the best DJ, DJ Let's in the 18 hours. And I said, I'm going to get I'm going to get a bone. I guess I'm going to get a bone.

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0: 6 p.m. News Bulletin on Radio Lesotho. I am Rilubile Marabe. Good evening. Let's begin with the headlines. His Majesty calls for agent investment in nutrition at the African Forward Summit. Minister Teka envisions a crime-free Lesotho with empty courts. News in detail. His Majesty Kelly Fett has declared that malnutrition remains one of the leading causes of preventable child deaths across Africa, calling on continental leaders to urgently prioritize food security and health systems. Speaking in an inclusive interview on the sidelines of the African Forward Summit 2026 in Kenya, His Majesty emphasized that African governments must take decisive action to protect the next generation.
1: I understand on the continent it could be about up to 5 million children that are losing their lives because of malnutrition under the age of five. Losing that big number of children, it means we are losing our human capital, which we need to grow as a continent.
0: His Majesty described the current levels of malnutrition as unacceptable. While continental programs are in place to reduce these figures, he noted that the solution lies in affordable quality nutrition.
1: In my country, Lesotho, for example, there are areas of the country where stunting among children below the age of five is as high as 46-47%. And that is far too high. We are making

0: headway, and we are trying to improve the status mm-hmm. of nutrition, to try to bring down malnutrition mm-hmm. and stunting, but we are not really meeting the targets.
1: His Majesty therefore urged that nutrition be viewed as a collective responsibility rather than strictly a health issue, calling on governments to integrate sustainable agriculture and child nutrition into their core development agendas to effectively fight hunger. The Minister of Home Affairs and Police, Honorable Veso Teka, longs to see a crime-free Lesotho where the courts have no cases to try. She said this during a fact-finding mission in Mohotlong. Honorable Teka visited several outposts, including the Sunny Pass Border Post and the Mapulaninga Police Station, to hear directly from officers on the ground, noting that their primary goal should be the total elimination of crime. During the visit, a sub-inspector, Lehlono Noshali, from the Drug Theft Office, told the minister that while they have successfully reduced livestock theft, the Bitter Mountain Colt remains a massive challenge for his team. The European Union EU Head of Delegation, Her Excellency Mette Senecren, says the Union is dedicated to ensuring every Lesotho has access to power, with the goal of making Lesotho a next exporter of renewable energy. During a briefing on the lead conference, which kicks off in Maseru next week, Ambassador Senecren stressed that EU is doubling down on its support for Lesotho's green energy future, stressing that there's a need for energy policies to be inclusive and gender responsive. Joining her at the briefing, Ms. Palesang Kaile from the National University of Lesotho Energy Research Center said the focus this year is shifting towards practical solutions. The conference will run under the theme Moving from Commitment to Action. As we conclude, the Disaster Management Authority, DMA, has launched a two-week nationwide vulnerability assessment to evaluate the severity of food insecurity across the country, which started from May 11th, ending May 25th. The acting director, disaster manager for Maseru, Mrs. Sofira, later stated that this annual initiative is aimed at assessing the country's food security, nutritional conditions and livelihoods, as well as community access to food and markets. Mrs. Ralidre noted that disaster conditions continue to emerge every year across different seasons, and the authority is currently responding to reports of households affected by heavy rains experienced recently. She disclosed that out of 61 households reported and assessed, 50 is confirmed to be highly vulnerable, saying the authority is working to identify sustainable solutions for those families. Now let's recap on our top stories as we conclude. His Majesty calls for urgent investment in nutrition at the African Forward Summit. Minister Teka envisions a crime-free Lesotho with empty courts. This concludes our news bulletin for today. Catch the next bulletin tomorrow at 7 a.m. Once again, I am Rilobile Marabe. Good evening.
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1: I understand on the continent it could be about up to 5 million children that are losing their lives because of malnutrition under the age of five. Losing that big number of children, it means we are losing our human capital, which we need to grow as a continent.
0: Motlotlei o re tikologong ya aforika ke bana ba ka bang dimilione tse tlhano ba ka tlase go dilemo tse tlhano ba timelang ka lebaka la phepo e fosaetseng e leng tatlhegelo bokamosong ba tikologo ya 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
1: In my country, Lesotho, for example, there are areas of the country where stunting among children below the age of five is as high as 46-47%. Mm. And that is far too high. Mm. We are making headway and we are trying to improve the status of nutrition to try to bring down malnutrition and stunting, but we are not really meeting the targets.

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2: 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You mean like you did it? Hello, it's Emma Tabayo. You did it. You did it. You did it. You did it. You did it. You did it. You did it. You did it. You did it. You did it. You did it. You did it. You did it. You did it. You did it. You did it. You did it. You did it. You did it. You did it. You did it. You did it. You did it. You did it. You did it. You did it. You did it. You did it. You did it. You did it. You did it. You did it. You did it. You did it. You did it. You did it. You did it. You did it. You did it. You did it. You did it. You did it. You did it. You did it. You did it. You did it. You did it. You did it. You did it. You did it. You did it. You did it. You did it. You did it. You did it. You did it. You did it. You did it. You did it. You did it. You did it. You did it. You did it. You did it. You did it. You did it. You did it. You did it. You did it. You did it. You did it. You did it. You did it. You did it. You did it. You did it. You did it. You did it. You did it. You did it. You did it. You did it. You did it. You did it. You did it. You did it. You did it. You did it. You did it. You did it. You did it. You did it. You did it. You did it. You did

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1: 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I'm going to go to
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1: thing! 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
1: What's that? 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
1: I understand on the continent it could be about up to 5 million children that are losing their lives because of malnutrition under the age of five. Losing that big number of children, it means we are losing our human capital, which we need to grow as a continent.
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1: 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We are making headway and we are trying to improve the status of nutrition to try to bring down malnutrition and stunting, but we are not really meeting the targets.
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